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0: Dismissed. Battery's on scene of command. I'll be out investigating. No, sir, don't take steer.
1: Number 22 is on scene of command. Investigating 234.
0: Engine 1's responding.
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0: Alarm was 0-3-3. 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
1: Briefing, Greg, since alarm was set off through the cook in 23.
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1: 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Briefing, 55 left.
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1: 3 is engine 3.
2: Squad 15, third crew to respond, 4 Bravo Oxford Village. Question 2nd crew to respond, 24 Bravo Oxford Village, respiratory, come out 2044.

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0: Command, terminated.
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0: 2-3 is on scene.
1: 2-3 on scene.

0: Time was recently.
1: Tyler from
0: Smith. Command dispatch, can you get a cover response?
1: Where are you, please?

8:30. Ambulance is requested to respond. 16 on the beach, meet with patrol, Lake Lane, 2048. 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A30 is requested to respond. 16th Avenue and the beach. Meet with patrol, Lake Falling Pain, 2049. Yeah, let's receive 2 to 15. 15-2. Alrighty.

0: There's a special.
1: Sorry, command.
0: There's small gas leak in the stove. We shut the gas off the stove.
2: After you.
1: Message received, the time.
2: Ether is responding 15 feet.
1: Receive female complaint of leg pain. R-15-10.
2: Received.
1: 19. Respond in Oxford. Medic time 15-2. 15-2.
0: Yes, sir. 4 these are tough for you, unfortunately.
1: 10-10. Can you hear me call? Thank you. 15.
3: Yes, I'm ready to hear me.
1: 15 copies. You're to me. 17, thank you.

0: Command from dispatch.
1: Yes.
0: The ETA would be about 30 minutes, 30 to 45 minutes.
1: Where's the other male scene?
0: 32 minutes. I receive. Engine C, you can return.
1: Engine 2, return.

0: SSN Attention Carter Firefighters, respawn in the area, Madison Avenue and Ivins Avenue. A leaking fire hydrant, 2052.
1: Yes, 383.
0: SSN Attention Carter Firefighters, respawn in the area, Madison Avenue and Ivins Avenue for a leaking fire hydrant, 2052.
1: Yeah, 3-8-30.
0: 8-3.
1: Yeah, 3-8-30 is small C, let's go to the bus stop at 16th and Atlantic.
0: Three, six,

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1: Go ahead, Mayor.
0: We ventilated the apartment, the levels are going down. I'm going to release rescue and engine 3. I'm going to remain on scene for gas company.
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1: Rescue 1517 district.
0: There's available patient declined services. 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He's been turned over to patrol.
1: Rescue 1517 responding. Operator 15114. Has the water company been notified?
2: Negative, sir. You were requested by patrol for leaking fire hydrant possibly tampered with.

0: 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Engine 1516, just got 15.
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0: 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Respond in 157.
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2: 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You coming right here?
0: 16 copies reduced.

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1: Ivan Command 15.
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3: 15, 15-3.
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1: What's the EI nature of this? This is a medical emergency.
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0: Receiver.
3: 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Pretty inefficient.
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0: Where is he, Dash? Come on, I'll see.

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1: Floor is clear.
0: On control, my gas copy all scene. Command terminated. Tower 1 is retarded.
1: Two receive. Command terminated. Return is 22.

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1: Go ahead, Chief.
0: Yeah, when you're coming your way up of Route 9, just turn around and make yourselves available. Come down and make yourselves available.
1: As received.

0: 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Time out 2114.
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15-3, 15-3, 15-3, 15-3, 15-3, 15-3, 15-3, 15-3, 15-3, 15-3, 15-3, 15-3, 15-3, 15-3, 15-3, 15-3, 15-3, 15-3, 15-3, 15-3, 15-3, 15-3, 15-3, 15-3, 15-3, 15-3, 15-3, 15-3, 15-3, 15-3, 15-3, 15-3, 15-3, 15-3, 15-3, 15-3, 15-3, 15-3, 15-3, 15-3, 15-3, 15-3, 15-3, 15-3, 15-3, 15-3, 15-3, 15-3, 15-3, 15-3, 15-3, 15-3, 15-3, 15-3, 15-3, 15-3, 15-3, 15-3, 15-3, 15-3, 15-3, 15-3, 15-3, 15-3, 15-3, 15-3, 15-3, 15-3, 15-3, 15-3, 15-3, 15-3, 15-3, 15-3, 15-3, 15-3

0: Star 771, responding to patrol 33 West Washington Avenue, Residence Hood Center, City Center, Unit 216, First Lake Gatcher, 10 Mile, 2142.
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1: 5-1. 5-1, 5-1, 5-1, 5-1, 5-1, 5-1, 5-1, 5-1, 5-1, 5-1, 5-1, 5-1, 5-1, 5-1, 5-1, 5-1, 5-1, 5-1, 5-1, 5-1, 5-1, 5-1, 5-1, 5-1, 5-1, 5-1, 5-1, 5-1, 5-1, 5-1, 5-1, 5-1, 5-1, 5-1, 5-1, 5-1, 5-1, 5-1, 5-1, 5-1, 5-1, 5-1, 5-1, 5-1, 5-1, 5-1, 5-1, 5-1, 5-1, 5-1, 5-1, 5-1, 5-1, 5-1, 5-1, 5-1, 5-1, 5-1, 5-1, 5-1, 5-1, 5-1, 5-1, 5-1, 5-1, 5-1, 5-1, 5-1, 5-1, 5-1, 5-1, 5-1, 5-1, 5-1, 5-1

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1: Copy, we got it from control. 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
0: Thank you.
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0: Responding to Alpha News.
1: I received a 30-year-old male having extreme abdominal pain and nausea.
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1: Morning, sir.
0: Morning, sir. Morning, sir. Morning, sir. Morning, sir. Morning, sir. Morning, sir. Morning, sir. Morning, sir.
1: Morning, sir. Morning, sir. Morning, sir. Morning, sir. Morning, sir. Morning, sir. Morning, sir. Morning, sir. Morning, sir. Morning, sir. Morning, sir. Morning, sir. Morning, sir. Morning, sir. Morning, sir. Morning, sir. Morning, sir. Morning, sir. Morning, sir. Morning, sir. Morning, sir. Morning, sir. Morning, sir. Morning, sir. Morning, sir. Morning, sir. Morning, sir. Morning, sir. Morning, sir. Morning, sir. Morning, sir. Morning, sir. Morning, sir. Morning, sir. Morning, sir. Morning, sir. Morning, sir. Morning, sir. Morning, sir. Morning, sir. Morning, sir. Morning, sir. Morning, sir. Morning,

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1: 118.
0: 118 is going to be arriving in mainland.
1: Let's see, boy,

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So I'll make engine 1, engine 7, ladder 1, battalion 131 North, Congress Avenue, smoke showing from our light fixture inside. This is engine 1, engine 7, ladder 1, battalion 1, 31 North Congress Avenue, for smoke showing from a light fixture inside. Time is 1:43.

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0: Taiwan's on scene and clear another show and investigate.
1: The Taiwan is on scene. Come in, report that they're showing that's good.
0: 87 North, eh?
1: Yeah, 87 North.
0: Engine 1's on scene, stage hydrant.
1: Engine 1, Steve.
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1: 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Can't have my companies on scene.

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Ladder 8, Engine 7, Ladder 1, Battalion 1, respond to 720 Gulf for carbon monoxide alarm. That's Engine 7, Ladder 1, Battalion 1, respond to 720 Baltic for carbon monoxide alarm. 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
1: I don't want to respond.
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0: Heels are out. Hands are bottom.
1: Tie one's all seen in command investigating.
0: Tie one is seen in command investigating. 318.
2: That's 12303 response.
0: Hey.
2: I don't want to see.
0: I got you. I don't want to see 319.

0: 394303 for a brush fire in the rear of the residence. They do have a burn permit out there for a bonfire earlier tonight. It sounds like they're kind of out of control.
1: Appreciate it.
2: Gloucester County, 1219, respond with one.
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0: County 1263 responded. I mean, for one scene.
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0: Well, if you're squat 1230, what's the rep?
1: You squat 1230.
0: 1230 runs the rep.
1: 1230 runs.

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0: I was able to change out the technical homeowner to make this good intent. 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Tidewater turning.
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0: Yeah.

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1: 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The letters are riding in.
4: Copy, Cena. I got your level 418, Marshal.
5: I'm parking my way out there now. I'm just waiting for the driveway to clear.
0: Marshal.
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1: 182. 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

Waterwick, Waterwick. Waterwick, engine 3, respond to Penrose and Gramercy for unconscious female inside of a gray sedan at the traffic light. That's engine 3, respond to Penrose and Gramercy for an unconscious female in a gray sedan at the traffic light. I'm now 617.

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1: 23. Responding, Moon Terror.
2: Three responding to 10 Willows and Bramble Street, sir.
1: And you're responding, C-19.
0: Receive. Initially, some of the callers said the overturned Jeep. Others said it was a tractor trailer, golf cart, or some sort of UTV vehicle. Turns out that it is some sort of UTV. There'd be no need for fire.
1: Receive. You said no need for fire?
0: It's an overturned UTV. Just clarifying, you haven't been recalled. You can continue in. I was just giving you an update.
1: Okay, so we'll continue.

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1: Here's 3-1 Theta, 622.
0: Dispatch him into 3. Do you have a better location or callback?
2: 2623, responding.
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1: -93, it's just Penrose and Gramercy for an unconscious and a gray sedan. The person I called in was passing by, no longer on scene.
0: Where is he?

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1: Roger, where we left, man?
2: 363, Lee has command. 23.
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0: 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Deputy Chief. Deputy Chief Logan, okay. Battalion 1.
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Respond 1350 Summers Point, News Landing Road. 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

0: 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Do you have a medical leave?
1: Okay, I'm going to
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2: 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Did you recall the medics?
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1: 15, 15, 6. 15, 15. This will be
0: receiving. Wide awake. Engine 3, respond to 4 camera block McKinley. For an unconscious female. Engine 3, respond to 4 camera block McKinley for an unconscious female. I'm at 925.
1: Alright, 15, 15, 10.
2: Go for 15, 2.
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2: Thank you.

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1: 15, 10.
2: May I come in 3?
3: Number 15, Medic 1 Fontana responding to the health park.
0: Number 15. Engine 3.
2: 15. Engine 3 responding to the 1400 block of McKinley for an unconscious female.
4: Calvin responding, 103.
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5: Engine 3 responded.
0: Engine, be advised, female's conscious, respiratory distress.
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0: Perfect.
1: Yes, Tiffany.
0: I'll be arriving.
1: Where's he driving? Either.
2: Yeah, 15-6-15.
3: Interior to command.
1: 15-6.
0: Tango 103.
1: 15-6.
2: I'm fire department.
1: Where is he?
3: Chief, yeah, it's confirmed. Looks like we got a bad head. We're going to go there.
1: 15-15-2.
0: Ah, okay. You don't need me in there?
1: 15-2 arriving.
3: No, I'm good. I'm with security and maintenance.
0: Okay, sounds good. District 15, help command.
4: Command.
0: I don't know what the response to myself.
4: Receive a response out from Tower 15.
5: 16 copies.
0: Sheriff Oliver.
1: Yes. We're going to be clear available for anyone.
2: That's what I'm going to do.

0: 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Can you give a location outside? They said it in a... Alright.
1: Interior to command, alarms reset. Let's go ahead and get the kids back in.
2: Copy.

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I've attempted to contact Ocean County multiple times with no answer. It's also been 5 minutes of radio silence on their channel and their traffic. I mean, I can give them a call, but I'm not sure. I'll check them out.

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1: Medic 6.
0: Available medic assessment.
1: Right. Medic, how many 12? Medic 12, you made contact. Finally, yeah, they recalled us. Alright.
2: Negative.
1: Greasy.

0: 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We're ready, Mealy.
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0: My ex takes in Pleasantville at the middle school, 801 Mill Road, pediatric traumatic injury. That's from the Pleasant Pleasantville firefighters. Just found the middle school, 801 Mill Road, for a trauma.
1: 927.
0: That's from the Pleasant Pleasantville firefighters. Just found 801 Mill Road, the middle school, for a charge, 945. 97.
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4: 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You're showing yourselves further, and I would imagine the last was going to go in Rosa City. 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
6: This is 7, Render 2. Can you repeat that? Receive, Render 2 is responding. District 7, 8, 7 is responding.

0: sometimes during access to the gymnasium, or are they outside?
1: I'm in the back by the gym. We're looking for out the doors inside the building now.
0: So I'm coming back with that.

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1: 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Engine 2 is going to be around the back.
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2: What do we want as a landing zone? Fire 10.
1: Good morning, Lauren. I'll be out for 6.
2: Got 7 engine 2. 18 for 1. Yeah. Medic 6 on radio. Paramedic 0, pass on a helo. What do you want as a landing zone? The old high school?
3: Sorry, I'm aiming.
2: Not for me.
0: We'll land it here, just high school.
2: Can you repeat, please?
0: LV. Get up to LV at this high school. Have engine 1 handle it.
4: Engine 1 to the high school.

0: working on trying to see if things at the high school look enough across town. I just need to evaluate this real quick and for further.
1: Okay, they have the helicopter on the night. They need to know what kind of terrain we're going to be running on.
0: Seven, you were caught out. Come back with that.
1: The helicopter's on the phone, and they're looking to know what kind of terrain is out there that we're going to be landing on. They want to know what terrain.
0: I'm working on a baseball field right now. Either a baseball field or soccer field. I don't know whether the football field's going to be able to handle the helicopter landing or not.

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1: Yeah.
0: Sorry, I wasn't following the traffic. The school is asking if we're landing in helicopter.
1: We're using salt field and getting to the school. 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I need you to set up a landing zone on the softball field just past the basketball courts.
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1: All right, 7 copies as well. 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
0: 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Engine 1, I need your harpoons up to the scene. I also need you to help us clearing out the track stuff.
2: Engine 1, copy.

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He's been having on and off difficulty breathing since this morning. 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Your closest is coming out of EHT.

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0: Yes, 14. Fishing casino, 500 boardwalk. In the loading dock, motor vehicle accident.
1: Now, how's
0: the 14-18, two vehicles unknown on injury.
1: Copy that.
2: Down front.
0: Another 10 from
2: that count.
0: Another 10.
2: Another
0: 10, did you receive assignment?
2: 7 across the main. Negative.
0: Another 10 in F-Seekin Family Dental, 658 Whitehorse Pike. Respiratory.

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1: My comforting protections responding.

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1: Red Bull. Receive 1419. I attempted to get a better location in Browns Park. They said there's a lot of radio traffic right now, so they weren't able to ask the officers. They're going to call back with an update when they can.
2: I got 1417 in Kansas City.
1: Medic one,
0: medic one's available.
1: 36.

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1: Yep.
0: Richie, just hang on for a second. 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Rich Jan's up here.
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0: I told that cop what's going on already, so...

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0: Car 15-21, Chris.
1: 21.
0: Sorry. Responding to 52.
1: Right.
0: 1585-1521. We're local to the Royal Suites call. 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
3: 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Apparently nobody told him was connecting anything. 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I'm doing a test.
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0: 26.

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0: Great.
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1: 17, Steve. 7 in Galloway. At the Galloway 10th Middle School, 100 South Reach Road in the nurse's office. Allergic reaction reported the after.
0: Receive. 374.

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1: 12, okay.
2: Officer County, 12-303 will be responding.
0: Right away.
3: 12-303.
0: Right away, Desert 1, engine 3, ladder 1, deputy chief, respond over to 2120 Atlantic Avenue at the Dave and Buster's for an aggravated firearm. That's engine 1, engine 3, ladder 1, deputy chief, respond over to 2120 Atlantic Avenue at the Dave and Buster's for an aggravated firearm. Time now, 10:57.
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1: That's one response, 1059.

0: Mr. Matthew, may I ask you to report to the SEC?
1: Come in, can you repeat?
0: 1391 North Montpelier Avenue, Baton Rouge, Florida. I have security reports in SDC, please.
1: Okay, be advised. We got the phone call from the alarm company.
0: This is right. Please check.

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1: Stand by, we're going to see if we have the number.
0: Receive.
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1: Go ahead,
2: Clint. Clear on our refusal.
1: We're going to need a ladder access that not be on the back side.
4: 12-600, yep. 12-600 responding.
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1: Engine 1 to command, is Knox Box on the Missouri side? Is that SBC?
2: Yeah, 15-315.
1: 15-10. Knox Box is on the back side of the system.
2: Alrighty. 15-15-5. 15-5.
5: Head is a shore.
2: Racing.

0: This is Master Command. We're all clear here. We're on scene trying to reset the system. You can release the second due intercom.
1: Macy, be advised, the alarm company keeps calling back and is receiving more and more alarms.
0: Let me see that.
2: Agent 3 returning.
1: Agent 3 returning.

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1: R15, 15 5. 12 600. 15 5.
0: Arriving in shore. Appreciate. We call the assignment. When the kids pull the alarm. For the state police is on location, also myself.
1: Police responding via the middle school, you can recall.
2: 12-11 at college.

0: Yes, right, come in.
1: Come in.
0: I need you to contact someone from security open SEC running to access it to the not much.
1: Narrow.
0: Everything.

0: Quarantine Gate Coast 1, 185 Pebble Beach Drive, RDS, come out 1108. Anything else? 1115, so it's called in by an alarm company stating there's a 85-year-old female on location, chest pain, difficulty breathing, unknown if she has a prior history, and that's started to.
1: Yeah,

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1: DC 118 is responding.
0: What? 118.

0: Inquiry team, medic 10 is responding to Pebble Beach.
1: Okay, we were concerned that you were on the scene, so...
2: Dispatcher, man.
1: Come here.
3: Thomas, grab your sheet as well, please.
2: We're unable to reset the system. They're going to have to get there long company out here to restore the system. Command is going to be terminated. 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
1: I'm on the
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2: 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Engine 1 from the deputy.
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4: It's all clear now. 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
2: We see that. You can return. Seems like the system did reset.
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It's engine one, respond to 117 South MLK, apartment 7, Charlie, for medical emergency seizure, 1129.

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1: 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Responding. You said you were 15:06. Fifteen three.

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1: 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How are you, man?
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0: 15, we'll be responding.
1: This is 6th annual female complaint for chest pains with difficulty breathing, having some dizziness and weakness, swelling up with a rapid heart rate. You should have medic 7 to route to you.
0: Receive.

0: 14-18 at the Tropicana. 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
0: 14-17, medic 6, status check. 14-17, medic 6, status check. 515, ambulance response. 506 from Tremont Avenue. 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
0: 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If we have a little delay in our response, we'll be diverting and responding to Tremont. 15-6, you guys should be closer to schoolhouse. Can you guys handle that call, please? Yes, ma'am. Thank you. Copy. 15-3 going to the summit sponsors, 15-6 going to Grimms, or the gunpowder call, correct. Yeah. For the summit responsive, he just came home from dialysis about an hour ago, he's lethargic, there's some sort of cloudy liquids coming from an unknown place. Semi responsive, you do have medics.
3: Thank you.
4: Yellow 15, 5 to 15. Five is arriving, Rams.
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0: 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Are we headed?
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1: Roger.

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1: Received. And this is responding Morris and Pacific.
0: Okay, 6.
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0: Hang on, engine 6, arriving on location. 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
0: Hey, incident.
2: 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Do you have any more information here, dispatch?
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0: 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I have a priority in the city.
1: Couple minutes. 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
3: I call 91.
0: Medic
3: 1, we are going to track the BLS to handle the priority.
0: Received, Medic 1, 1603 Madison Avenue, out front in a vehicle, an unconscious person.
2: Medic 1, 1417, can I have ALS for Maria?
0: We're responding.
4: Where's 17?

0: Medic 2, Atlantic City, South Morris Avenue, Pacific Avenue, meet 1417 location, cardiac. 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
1: 219, come back home.
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1: Three 3-6-14-19-16 at 3 Madison, I guess. Front vehicle, an unconscious person.
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1: 1417.
0: 1 minute unit, do we have comments?
1: You have medic 2, they're on channel.
0: Thank you, recall due to frost.
2: Okay, copies.
1: Seventeen being there on Pacific Avenue heading towards you.
0: Medic 2 from 14.
2: Medic, go ahead. I turned up and you said recall to Frogs. So I'm back on Atlantic. Go ahead.
0: We're on Atlantic in Texas. Where are you?
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1: K-12, single motor vehicle accident into a pole with wires down. No reported injuries at this time, you're on the caution.

R15 Squad 15, Second Ambulance Respond, City of Service Point, Demon's Landing Road, Service Point, Farmers Department 41, for a 6 email, come out 1255.

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1: Alright, so you pulled on scene doing a welfare check, a 64-year-old female possibly going through alcohol withdrawal.
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Affirmative. It was the erratic. 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

0: 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That's on 24th and Reading.
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0: I receive a telemetry report of wires down the structure, nothing else.

0: confirm. All I was reporting that there were wires down. They didn't see any sparks or anything. They lived further down the road on 24th, so they had power. They didn't see there was a large cement truck or a tree truck that was there. I think they might have possibly hit it, knocked it down.
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3: Calgary, responding.

0: So car 1620 is like, you should be in command investigating.
1: You car 1620 allocation established command investigating 1307.
0: I'll send you a pull number when you're ready. And this appears to be a cable line, not a electric line. Romeo 428. Correction, not a 3 and not an 8.
1: I'm sorry, can you go ahead with that again? There's one background.
0: Sure. It's Romeo 24423.
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0: And that's confirmed. That is the cable line is down. And move it out of the way. You can recall the whole time.
3: 7 Bass River, 19 North Maple Avenue, across of Mink Password, pediatric.
1: That's a 6 feet. All 6 feet units can hold their meaning. There's perfect. Mm-hmm. 34, acknowledge recall, station 23 back in service.
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0: You contact Land Bush in addition to the original pole. I'll give you a secondary pole number. For a temporary service, it's going to a vacant lot. If they could come and take a look at the service, it's very low and there's a tree intertwined in it. Papa, 7522.
1: Okay. 1419. 1916. 32.

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0: 777 Harris Boulevard. You want Brigantine at the new entrance. Going to room 259 in the atrium tower. Cardiac emergency. Helios 14, medic 6. Harris Tina, 777 Harris Boulevard. You want the Brigantine Avenue entrance. Going to room 559 in the atrium tower. Cardiac emergency.
1: Yeah, I'm having 2 Zerell.
0: Recent.
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0: We're arriving at the Home Depot. We're not seeing PD. Is it the Home Depot nursery or is it the actual nursery?
1: It's going to be the Home Depot nursery. It's going to be in a van with orange stripes on it.

0: We're on location. We located the white van with the orange stripe on it.
1: Alright, this should be a 34. You'll just advise if you need a medic. That will be the heart rate short of breath, but he was able to talk in full sentence. 6.
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1: 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Arriving.

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0: 7:15.
1: Yeah, it's 14. New Jersey Transit Bus Station, 19 Atlantic Avenue. Out front, 12 Echo.
0: 1527 is in the air.
2: 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Where's your blue ears from?
0: Carolyn. Tower 15 arriving.
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Puerto Rican District 6 respond over to 3815 Atlantic Avenue for a mulch fire. Sonoma Engine 6 respond over to 3815 Atlantic Avenue for a mulch fire. Time number 41.

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15 15 15 15 15 15 15 15 15 15 15 15 15 15 15 15 15 15 15 15 15 15 15 15 15 15 15 15 15 15 15 15 15 15 15 15 15 15 15 15 15 15 15 15 15 15 15 15 15 15 15 15 15 15 15

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1: 15-10. 15-10.
0: 15-10. You just know that case that 1581 was the location and was the only time it was police.
1: Coming up. 15-3 is arriving every day. Hi, Jesus.

15-6. 15-6. 15-6. 15-6. 15-6. 15-6. 15-6. 15-6. 15-6. 15-6. 15-6. 15-6. 15-6. 15-6. 15-6. 15-6. 15-6. 15-6. 15-6. 15-6. 15-6. 15-6. 15-6. 15-6. 15-6. 15-6. 15-6. 15-6. 15-6. 15-6. 15-6. 15-6. 15-6. 15-6. 15-6. 15-6. 15-6. 15-6. 15-6. 15-6. 15-6. 15-6. 15-6. 15-6. 15-6. 15-6. 15-6. 15-6. 15-6. 15-6. 15-6. 15-6. 15-6. 15-6. 15-6. 15-6. 15-6. 15-6. 15-6. 15-6. 15-6. 15-6. 15-6. 15-6. 15-6. 15-6. 15-6. 15-6. 15-6. 15-6. 15-6. 15-6. 15-6. 15-6. 15-6. 15-6

0: Plaza being 4th Ambulance Respond 31215 to Twin Borough Physical Therapy, 1st Officer, 1356.
1: I'm sorry, first hour is fine.
0: No, Plaza 88 female, she is bleeding. Hospital alert.
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0: 二十四分进车。是谁？
1: 二三三北京。
0: Are you still from school? Where are you from? We are close enough to the need driver. 155 Medical Center, right? Cardiology on the third floor for PE.
1: We're responding. Are we sieging the area or what are we doing?
0: We see, show us responding to that. We're sending patrol as well, so. Alright, do you want a medic or do you want to evaluate?
2: Okay, if you just stand by, we still patrol to get there. I'm not sure if she'd like to combat it, but she's refusing to go inside for the family and yelling and stuff in the parking lot.
0: Should I call you right now?
1: Excuse me.
0: Where
3: should
0: I call you right now?
3: 15, 15, 2.
0: 17, 30. Arriving, Maylin. Received. Received. Ma'am, I do have the fall pending. Whenever somebody's clear.
3: CLS 14, respond to resort. 1133 Boardwalk, utilize the main entrance to medical emergency.
0: 1530.
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0: Not sure. That's why I have patrol going to see the status of it. I know she is bleeding from the head. So I'm assuming that she hit her head at some point, but no LOC.
1: We don't have anybody in the hospital soon, right?
0: I have 55 in the hospital. Are you clear yet? R7782.
2: 7872.
3: 1417, Festival Basement 9 at South Virginia Avenue. 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The lift is
1: up. You're asked to go to Philly. Please.
2: Okay. Proceed, Junior.
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2: Dallas 15,
3: 15. 19, where's the city?
2: 15, tell.
1: 32.
2: Mainland, anything pending?
1: Just the fallout tire. Excuse me. 3121 Pepper and the Twin Barrows. Therapy. First of all, Victim, I do have Northfield.
3: Okay, we
2: can start heading over. See who gets there first.
1: Griffin.
4: 1532-61.
1: Go ahead.
4: Responding. Let's see. This one will be placed by Boone Push.
1: Percy, what's your EPA? I got 15-2 coming from mainland.
4: 10 minutes-ish.
1: 15-2, your pleasure. Fire 15-15-2.
2: I am about to get on the parkway from the lead.
1: Do you want me to cancel 3261 then?
2: Sure.
1: 3261, do you copy?
4: Is that a yes or no for 3261 to continue?
1: Do you guys can take a recall? Do we appreciate it?
4: Outstanding, thanks. Okay.

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1: 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Received.
2: 72,
1: are you proceeding to the scene?
2: R-7 from 72, can you please repeat that?
1: Listen, are you still staging or did you guys proceed to the scene?
3: 6 emergency short on emergency.
1: We're still staging.
2: Okay, I believe you can go into the scene now for a patrol.
1: Thank you.
0: Yeah, 15-2.
1: 15-2. Arriving soon. Right,
0: see.
1: R-72 is
0: halting. Receive 70.

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0: Yeah, it's 14 respond, 2505 Pacific Avenue, in the vessel for a medical.
1: RSL
2: 73. 73.
1: We're clear with the storm.

0: 9-1-1,
1: Fire Department, Fire Personnel, respond out Marlin and Bellevue Avenue for a tree across the roadway on Marlin. Tree across the roadway on Marlin near Bellevue Ave.
2: Received 14-18, you guys, 417 transport the station earlier today. I'm not sure if it came made or if it's discharged. It'll be located in the vestibule.
0: Thank you. Peace. Update. Thank you.

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0: 2501,
1: checking your status.
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2: Not yet.
0: 9-7,
3: relocate to the EMS office.
0: On the way.
4: Correct.
1: Can you send me a dispatch to our phone? I'll be responding and arriving on location.
3: Chief. 1418, Junius and Mark.
4: That's affirmative. I need to repeat the address, please.
3: Okay. 2505 Pacific Avenue.
1: 900-943. Yeah.
4: Copy that. Thank you.
5: Were you on location at the tree, huh?
1: That's wrong.
5: I have it sold on my town truck. Do we get away with just that, or do we need apparatus?
1: No, we can get away with just that. It's a branch. It's probably only about maybe 6 inches thick, but it's probably about 20 feet long.
5: I'll respond. I'll come direct. I'll be there in a few minutes.
1: That's received.

0: 9 Hunter from 989. You're good with Eric responding in with his town truck. He's wanting to respond, so.
1: Negative. I got somebody bringing 9-3 out now, also from station 2.
0: Copy.

We're going to be able to hold what we have on location. 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And 9-3 is responding out, but everybody else can hold.

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1: IX 12, Vina Vista 3, by Takahara, across the Oak, altered sense of threat.
2: Yes, I mean, 250. We're going to be clear, service is not needed.

0: tree's been removed from the roadway, if you can, just give Highway a 9. 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
1: Appreciate all notified.
0: Thank you, District 9. Our problem's clear, command terminated.

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0: 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Mail 78. 7 7 7 8 2. 7 8. Transporting Lost City, non-emergent.
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0: Receive the update to 655. There is no 655 Fairview, and there's no one at 633 Fairview. If you can get a better address.
1: Thirty-one.
0: Thirty-one, and fourth having
1: difficulty finding your location.
0: Yeah, we're standing next to them. The address we're at, the geocode is 655, is actually 633, and there's nobody at this address.
1: Alright, stand by. I'll try and get the caller back online.
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1: 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R7, 72.
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0: 31,

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0: Hold standby.
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1: 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Did they say where that was at?
4: 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It was called by management.
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0: 18 was on it.
1: Kilometers.
0: Yeah, who called us in?
2: 15.
1: It was called in by a passerby. Name is Isaiah.
2: 15, can you confirm the address? 1059 or 1159?
3: And you're calling us
0: at 1059, Stonyfield,
3: number
4: 1109. Reese,
0: 10-1-100. Reese. Ended. Yeah, Russell, I'm Buffalo. How fun.
3: It was called in from management, stated that that was the closest area that it was towards, back of the branch on the wires.
4: Reese.
2: Okay, Reese, thank you. 303-300.
4: 300.
2: And come down to the double entrance of Stony Fields. It's a quarter of the way down. 15-315. I'm arriving. I've established no sign of time. You have the electric company. Okay.
5: Engine 15-33-50. Well, standby. Other 15, 320.
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1: 5:30.
0: I'm sorry, you're requesting an ETA from the electric company? It was never requested.
1: Yes, we're the electric company with a bucket truck. There is a branch across the wires.
0: Do we have a phone number?
1: 15303 will provide you with the phone number.
0: Three zero three.
1: Heard the phone number. Alpha 46.
2: Fifteen thirty-two.
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1: card? It seems you turned over to Atlantic City Electric Company, Rep. Molson. 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
2: 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I'm sorry, Cloud, WPLW, Webster, 4255.
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0: Sixty-one standby. Medic 2, you're joining about 5 minutes. My pleasure.
1: That was all unreadable. Go ahead and say it again. All right, we'll take the seizure on the parkway.

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2: 6, do you want to go with your message?
3: 301,
4: yeah. Yeah, what's up? Who is this?
3: Just
4: call, I'm active 911
3: in Joel. 300 Central.
2: 300.
4: Yeah, I'm active 911 in Joel. Can you repeat that?
0: ELS 3230, be advised, no look my ILS.
4: Okay. Okay, we're heading now. Where are we going?
5: I'm putting you in front of the Jasmine restaurant. We're at ambulance.
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2: Aloha 41.
3: 41 respond.

0: Oh,
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0: Brisket.
1: What's wrong with 38?
0: Sorry.
1: 38 is fine. I'm on the 44.
0: 44.
1: 44 is 102, of course. Central Core 4.

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3: 信
2: 息。
3: Alpha, respiratory.
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2: 3230.
3: Yeah, we're 10-4.
1: 10-4.
0: Hey, Route to City. Holy Expressway. Give me a medic unit if you can, please.
2: Let me see, we have anything available.
0: What's the report? Alright, let me see. 33,
2: what's the report
0: of the medic? Full left side paralysis, facial droop. Slurred speech, confusion.
2: Perfect.

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0: And everybody's kind of far from 3230, but do you think I have a better shot at intercepting them on the expressway from Caglione and Hampton for CV?
1: Yeah, we can probably make that work. Probably make that work.
0: Thanks, sir.
2: Thank you, Steve. Okay.
0: So you're not going to be working at 10:00?
2: Charlie,

Very pale.

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0: Medic 12.
2: Quad album, I'm not sure if we can have a better shot at meeting 30.

0: It's your pleasure. You guys are about a mile and a half. Twelve-year length, slightly closer, almost the same distance.
1: Like 10 from my 12.
2: Go to 10.
1: What road are you guys on?
2: You guys have a straight shot. Just take it. We're a mess.
1: Okay, that's what I was wondering. If you're from a fast weekend.
0: Receive.
3: 30
0: copy, you're getting
3: there. 30 copy. 21 over 5.
1: Receive. We're leaving mainland now.
4: My comment is done.
1: Thanks. Okay. Hey, man.

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1: Driver.
0: You just passed me, buddy. We're gonna talk to Huey.
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2: Five,
0: good,
2: 5. Moving clear from the scene. Command's term terminated.
0: Bridge command terminated, 1632.
3: Night, pound 36 until today. We'll be here for a few.

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0: Tony, is your family on? Are you calling or not?
1: Yeah, 12500. Responding.
2: RFK is classed with you. They're going to be able to respond 415-413 at Joshua Avenue for a cardiac timeout, 1630.
3: K-12-500.

0: pole number is Alpha 12804.
1: Yeah, 15, 5 to 15.
2: 55.
3: Yeah, pole number is responding with 3.
1: 15-5 will be responding.
4: 12-72.
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1: 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Is it on Cape May Avenue or head of the River Road?
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0: Be advised, it's going to be a Verizon wire. Stand by for a pull number.

0: County from 500. Ready for a number?
1: 12500, go ahead.
0: Two three two two two.
1: Whiskey 2322. Okay, Mikey. Mikey. Eight clear, sir. Keep up with 2322 and you said it's Verizon.
2: 32. Are you TV to clear respond? 42 Central Black
3: Horse, Mickey
2: Wawa for
3: a diabetic
2: emergency from
3: out 64. Yellow 15 to arriving at.

0: 20 senior responding for a 36-year-old male having a diabetic emergency, low blood sugar. Caller was a third party, not on scene, reporting that he called them. He should be in an affinity in the parking lot, unknown location in the parking lot. PD 1647.
1: Christy, thank you.

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0: So we're going to shut the road down from, so Head of the River Road will be shut down from Etna Drive to Cape May Avenue. State Police, they're going to Etna. Call 72 is going to shut down at Cape May.
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0: Negative. 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She only describes it as a grunt and fending.
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0: Medic 8, Big Harbor City, 20 Washington Ave, apartment D-Delta 4, diabetic. 118, can you repeat?
1: We found the vehicle, but nobody's inside it. 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
0: 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We're taking in for you in Ocean City.
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0: All right, I'll see you 15-3. Hi, this is Deborah from a previous assignment. We're still in Tibetan City, 174 Winslow Avenue. Go for disregard.
1: Go for disregard.
0: Sorry, you can disregard.
1: Okay, we're responding to
0: I tried to call the caller back. Got no information except that the boyfriend was having a seizure.
1: Okay.

I cut my shoulder. We're clearing up the city. Is anything pending? Can you get over, please?

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1: Negative, I don't have any other information besides that I have no contact with Medals and Transfer.
2: 75.
1: 15-3, can you tell me Medicina?
2: 75,
1: Medicom
2: has
1: Medi-12
2: coming to you.
1: They're coming out of Atlantic City. 10-4.
0: Medic 12 on the channel for Atlantic City. Coming out of the city. Copy, Medic 12. We're going to be working with 26785, 1700.

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1: Charlie.
0: Air City.
1: 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ULS 3230, 10-12, 14-12, Backline Road, McDonald Lane.

0: Central 2611.
1: Yeah,
0: I was just going to call about a wires on fire on Washington Road.
1: That's a negative.
0: Alright. I'm heading out to the air. I got a phone call directly. I'm going to give you a call if you need any details.
1: Copy. You need me to turn anybody off? Well, or do you want to have a...
0: Alright, I'll tell you who called.
1: Okay.

0: 15-3. Could you call my medic unit if they were ever dispatched?
1: I did not originally request one, nothing but criteria. I called, and it was not available.
0: Okay, this time we don't need medics.
1: I understand.

0: you know, 15.5 to 15.
1: 15.5.
0: 5 is in reach with my medic on board, not emergent.

0: Central 24.
1: Say hello.
0: You got a wire, electrical wires down with, they're arcing on the ground. You're going to need to start the company. Stand by, I'll give you a pole number.
1: Yeah.
0: Use 838 East Moss Mill Road as the address, please.
1: Copy, I'm firing, calling, give me a phone number and you.
0: I got it. It's Bravo Thomas, and it's a bell wire, however there is electrical service on it.
2: Twenty-six seventy-five R18.
3: I'm not sure what medicator we have responding to Carver City, but they can...
4: Bridges
3: 912,
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5: 912 copies. That recall service is not needed.

0: Sir, do you have to let AC Electric know that power out is out in the area?
1: Copy, you're all right.
2: $26.75 from Medic 12, just confirming that was a recall due to services not needed.
0: Medic 12, that's from 75, recall service not needed.
2: 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Also available, recall service not needed. 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

0: RD1883, respond back out to Key Walla for a diabetic emergency. Turn out 1710.
1: Hey, 1818.
0: 2018.
1: Responding back to McKee.
0: 10-4, 1711.
1: 7-4,
2: 2661.
1: Yeah. ACLS are notified, they're en route.
0: Well, 118, just advise, the male's wife called this time. Advise that he goes to the hospital, but he's unable to drive and not feeling well. He may become combative, PD's in room.
3: That's
0: 4600,
3: gotcha.
1: Freeze.
4: That's 800.
3: Put me on scene, most male.
1: Copy.
0: 152. 118 from 112. 15. You want us to head your
5: data
0: back up?
5: 52 going to mainland, non-emergency.
0: Yeah, why not? 10-4.

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1: Okay. So why are popped off of 1, 2, I believe 3 poles, and that's connected to the air is on the other side of the road. So there's nothing we can do. Right now we got flagging on it. What do you want us to do from here? Just keep the road shut down?
2: 75.
0: 75 is going to be right to mainland.
2: 10417.
1: So if you can get a hold of Atlantic County for the first road department and have them try to reach us now and relieve us.
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1: You copy, 2014 responding, 17 minutes.
0: 14, you can hold.
1: Copy that.
2: 120, you can stand down.
3: C 27, sir.
1: 37, yeah.
3: Perfect. Responding to the wires down.
1: Yeah, you can use it, 17 minutes.
0: We're ready to get clear from you. 20 V9.
3: 7.

0: All right, we were able to get the wires which were not energized of the ground. There's still energized wires up in the trees, however, it's not causing any hazards. The electric company will come in and take care of it. Replace all ones. Correction, one unit. Packets are next word.
1: Please, you're coming at 17.7.

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1: CLS 15, 2013. 5 is clear from shore.
0: 71 responding in Harbor City.
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1: Three on 37 receives the job.

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0: 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RACGD crew respond area of Cole Avenue and Mitchell Road, stand by for fire, pole and shoe fire, 1745.
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0: 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Fire 15 ambulance, 104 on Summers Point, Ridge Lane, Road, the Shoe Arena. 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
4: 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Commercial Highway 70th Street.
5: Appreciate it. I'm trying to control up there.

0: I don't know exactly what's going on. It was a transfer at this Hamilton Township. They called us, letting us know that it's a possible CVA. Unknown since.
1: 32.
2: 32 is okay. Thank you, guys. Responding. 18, this is just the true alarm,
1: correct? 3 and 4 are on fire.
0: Alright, you can get a carry over. Please find 4536 Concord Place for a medical emergency. 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
2: Okay, not a structure fire?
1: Right.
2: Okay, it was put out that way on the phones. Just firing.
3: The loss are from 1219.
1: Well, I've had notes say just report of a 413 on fire, and then we put in an electrical fire.
4: 1219.
2: Okay.
3: 1219 responding with 2, switching over to F-18.
4: Christian.
1: Yeah, that's 15-7.
0: 15-7.

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1: 1219.
0: 1219 responding with 2.
2: R-18, 118.
1: 118. F-18, 1844.
2: Responding for another time.
1: F-44 responding with 4.
3: Remember your request for a male with a trach. He's advising both arms are numb. I was unable to get any further information. It was hard to understand. He did advise the door is not a run. He is in 1751.
1: Received. 1840.
2: 1850.
4: 12100 from 1830.
5: Go ahead, 1830.
4: Yeah, Chief. It's apparently just a tree on the wires. If you're 10-4, I'm just going to hold my truck in station until you get there just to confirm.
5: Yeah, copy that. I'll be there in a minute.
4: All right, 4.
1: Eighteen one forty-seven.
6: I'm on location, just appears to be a broken trail wire. You can have everybody come and reduce.
1: Where is he? Everybody copy?
7: 1844, copy.
1: Where is he?
4: Thirty copies. John, you don't need the ambulance out there, correct?
7: Yeah,
4: good thinking,
7: sir.
4: All right, 18, you copy? You can call the ambulance.
1: Received. Tari G's ready for recall, yes.
4: It's recall the ambulance, not fire units.
1: Sorry, we got a lot here. R-18-30, 112, can recall. R-18-112, you can recall. Can recall.

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2: Proceed, Paul. Who's that? Wasn't plugged in.

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0: 1812, that's 18. We're waiting for a driver.
1: Okay.
2: Eighteen from 2671.
1: 71.
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1: 10-8-0-4. Okay.
2: Thank you, Bobby.

0: Do you get an ETA from the electric company?
1: I'm not even sure if the wires are going pole to pole or house to pole.
0: Pole to pole.
1: Okay.

0: Hold on, team relief. Fortune man. Switching back over to Foster. Thank you.
1: Everything.
2: Telephone 500 from Gloucester County.
1: Roger, you need me
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1: Electric LVTA is going to be 35 to 40. Not sure if we're still working on that access from earlier or not to pull down on the east end of Bay's Landing.
4: All right, team 20.
1: 20.
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2: 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They said approximately 2 hours.
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0: 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Motor vehicle accident reported over time with entrapment.
1: Hi, King. Medic 10 is responding to the CVA.
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0: 11-100-11-103. All reported vehicle overturned. Patient is out of the vehicle, unsure of the injuries.
1: Walter County Engine 11-11 is on air waiting for.
0: Hey, 11-11.

Clearly, but. Finally, Claire 1, respond over to 202 North New Hampshire, first mark elevator, this final one. Respond over to 202 North New Hampshire Avenue, first mark elevator, time now 18:16.

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0: 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Bridge versus the other side, Medic 72. He's talking to us, but slurred speech.
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0: Dispatch, Ladder 1 responded. Is that 202 North New Hampshire?
1: Yes, sir.
2: 18 from 118.
1: 18.
0: How many people trapped, do we know?
1: One person and one dog.
2: 118 is going to be in route, Teddy. Who's long?
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3: 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I'll be out investigating.
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1: 11, 11, 11, 11.
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2: 118.
1: 11-100. 118 is going to be back in route to City with medics on board.
0: We got a damaged pole. 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
2: 10-4-18-22.
0: Go ahead. He has a pole. That is a Nancy 27024.
2: Was 27024?
3: I'll reach City Cruise to 5906 Atlantic Avenue for medical alarm.
0: 27024.
3: 112.
2: Appreciate
3: it. 112. It's going to be for medical alarm. Contact, no patient information.
4: 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Damn, that's getting hot from here.
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6: Actually, from A20. A20.
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0: Nice, seven.
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5: Gracie, I have Margate coming in mutual aid.
0: 11-11, just pull in front of my car. The cops are left.
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8: 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Washington County, show into 11-11, arriving on location.
2: Okay, 11-11.
5: Gracie. Fifteen, 15-7.
9: 7
5: is clear for mainland.
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0: I'm not sure if you or 1417 would like to do this call, but your friend from 2505 could get me up to you because it's too crowded and there's not requesting the return.
2: On location.
0: I see him. I'll let you.
3: All right,
0: one fault.
3: Just advised. I see my thing.
0: 18 copy.
3: Stand by.
0: Standing by.
3: I'm back on 1419.
0: 1419.
4: Not sure if this was just discussed, but do we have someone coming to 2505? I'm standing with the patient that allegedly called 911.
3: The Therapy Lawn Company is calling for a 92-year-old female, Francis Hood. I tried a couple numbers and no answer. Their line has been disconnected. Last time we were there in 2025 for a medical alarm.
0: Okay, they're going to be 17 or 18.
4: We're
0: waiting with them.
4: Thank you. Copy that. I'm standing with him right now while my partner handles the other assault here.
0: Hurry, Steve. Are you going to stop?
2: At 3, 820 is on location.
0: Receive 820.

0: 17 to 19. Do you need a second rig? Pass 15, pass 2 Gators. 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Standby. For psychiatric. Time out 18 contact.
1: 1417, the patient that's with 1419 called 911 and requested an ambulance. That's correct. 1416 is going to be responsible.
2: Seven, command.
0: F7.
2: Who is there?
0: Roger.
2: A burning. One second, the interior. Our seven's going to the roof to check the air handlers. Anything changed? An update.
3: Copy, when you clear, if you can copy the insulin or 60 trees.
0: 15-13. 13-13. 13-13. Receive responding. 112. Sorry, we are actually clear on the services if I need it. 10-4-18-28.
2: From command, can you also have the electric respond here with the meter on the back end of the structure has no power to it?
0: Medic 4.
1: Medic 4.
3: Command, Captain's portable.
0: Medic 4, recall it out.
1: Crazy.
3: We're getting more of a burning rubber smell on the east side. What is the side of the building? When they get up on the roof, should they check the handler on that side if there is one?
0: Gloucester County, 1115, responding with a crew of 2.
2: Receive.
4: Hey, 1115.
3: My apologies, that's the west side of the building, the B side.
1: 15 station 18-1, respond to the area of 5033 Navy Boulevard, review the states across the street, watch fire.
2: Receive. Commander Fire, Fire Hunt, you copy that? Correction. And to Firefighter Housman, you copy, and you want captain's orders.
1: 15-15-3. 518, station 18-1, respond to the area of 5030 Unami Boulevard. Would it be the state across the street? Multiply. Time out 1829.
2: If there is an air handler on the west side of the building, check it to see if there's any issues.
0: 15-3.
1: We're staging, correct?
0: That is affirmative stage, please. We're staying on standby for possible suicidal subject.
1: Okay.
5: There's nothing on the roof except for one exhaust fan. There's nothing on the roof except for one exhaust fan.
2: Alright.
5: Man, do you want to come back down?
1: 15-3, you can go directly into the scene.
2: From.
0: 15-3,
2: copy. Is anyone from the terminal? I'm seeing. We removed one victim from the elevator, locked it out, tagged it up.
0: 3 feet.
6: F3, 325.
0: 325.
6: I'll be clearing the scene. Ferry transferred to Margate.
2: 7 Front Command, when you get a chance, can you get me an ETA from the electric company?
0: Receive. Transferred to Margate. 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
2: Ladder 1
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2: for 1080, 32. Tracy, just pull up behind my car right now. We're deciding if we're going to shut the road down or not.
1: Received. 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
3: 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We're still waiting for a driver. Could you turn Cologne out, please?
1: 1515, Drew.
2: 1115, do me a favor. Go on back to Forest Grove Road and shut this road down. I'm going to have the engine go up to Freeman and shut the road down. Just pull my pole over. You want me to go up Cross Street?
1: 15 Drive.
0: I'm going to

0: 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Command knows on my way back right now.
1: 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Respond, have a backup for station 18-1 in the area of 503 Dunyami Boulevard, Wavy Estates, Cross Street, on fire.
2: I'm shutting the road down from Forest Road to Weymouth Road. The pole was actually open. It was 601.
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1: got a call. Her mom's coming through. Let her through. Either what?
2: 10-4, 18-35. 18-50.
1: From what direction? Forest Grove?
3: Near spot.
1: What's her name?
2: 10-4, 18-50.
1: Do you know what he's driving? She's driving? The Silver Corp.

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0: Tow truck just went through and her mom just went through.
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0: 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We have a woman that said that her daughter down there. I'm going to let her through.
1: That's 18-18-127.
2: F-15 is such a group of firefighters respond. We're at once. 6105 Black Horse Deck. Walshire, tongue out 1838. F-15 Sunshine Cardiff firefighters respond. Royal Farms. 6105 Black Horse Pike. Firm Walshire, tongue out 1838.

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0: Respond 913.
1: PC responding. Car 60, mulch outside is catching on fire on their own. Let's put it out.
0: And this is team Steve. This is 15.
1: 16.
0: Responding, I'm sorry.
1: Here's mine.

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1: 54, responding 3 and approach.
0: One caller kept repeating was it was directly across the street from one of the estates. Nothing further.
2: 50 from 147.
1: Go ahead.
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1: And using your foot.
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0: 57.
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0: Seven for
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0: 57.

0: 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Okay. 45.
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0: Thank you, Lizzie.
1: Yeah, well, you know, come in at a reduced rate.
0: Perceived. 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Come in at a reduced rate.
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3: 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Phone. I'm responding for a 64-year-old female that caught her hand on a wire. Called a third party. He refused at the... bleeding is under control at this time. She's not on any blood thinners. I'd advise if you need anything else. 10-4, thank you.
6: 41, Central.
3: Oh, 10-4. 21. Oh.
7: Central, car 20.
3: Car 20.
7: Car 20's responding to Hanson House 2 on her.
0: They refused, called in by the alarm company. They weren't able to make contact with the key number to the front building, bedroom 3.
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8: 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Can you have them turn off those signs? They're providing any electric for at least a few hours, I'm being told.
7: Central, 301.
3: 301.
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5: Appreciate you. Do a public works to shut the road down?
8: 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So we'll close it at Wayman and Park Road.
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0: Flyway Danger Slick for sound over to Chelsea Pacific Avenue for medical emergency for a possible fee here. Flyway Danger Slick for sound over to Chelsea Pacific Avenue for medical emergency for possible fee time now, ET 55.
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0: That's why the creation 264 keeps us full on the respond and area 118 area real court for a brush fire. 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
1: 41826. Central Rescue 38.
0: 38.
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0: 311.
2: Going to be Chelsea and Pacific for a possible seizure. Next to Old Wells.
1: 311. Engine 6, respond.
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0: Andrew 44, call me.
1: Received caller saying there was a fire that was in the most right of the residence. They will put it out, but it's still smoking lots. You just want to test on. Can you light a fire around you?
0: Central call 41.
2: 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WTU Hickory received fire respond. 10th Terrace behind 446 St. Louis Avenue, the inn of St. Louis, for wire sound, sparking, and smoking.
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0: 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How is it?
5: 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Copy the phone number. 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
1: 11-11, this is 11-11. Badge 11-11. How many cones do you have on your truck?
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1: 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We have 9.

0: All right, just wait a little while. 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If they're not coming, we'll shut the road down ourselves. 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

0: Flight 08 Ladder 1, response is 227 North Vermont, Jeffries Towers, Portable Slack Elevator on the 5th floor. That's Ladder 1, response is 227 North Vermont, Jeffries Towers, Portable Slack Elevator on the 5th floor. Come now, 19th.
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0: Aspect Detection, Northfield Firefighters, respond to 543 Tilton Road in front of Kumon for a child locked in the vehicle, times 1912. Aspect Detection, Northfield Firefighters, respond 543 Tilton Road in front of Kumon for a child locked in a vehicle, times 1912.
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1: 81 just responded. Repeat, 81.
2: Repeat 605. It's going to be for a 3-year-old. He is in the vehicle with the AC running. He is attached to his car seat.
1: Line of one's on scene. Jeffrey Sowers in command. That's the case.
0: 6-5 copies.
2: Line of one's on scene in command.

0: White Awake Engine 6, response at 3001 Pacific, the Econo Lodge in the rear for medical emergency overdose. That's Engine 6. Response at 3001 Pacific, the Econo Lodge in the rear for an overdose. Time now is 1915.
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2: All right, Engine 1, please.
0: Engine 1. It's South Carolina in Atlantic.
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2: Receive back, I don't want to see investigate.
0: Engine 1's on scene investigating. Thank you.
4: We're going to be second on the list. Lane County Road Department is already on another call. It'll be about an hour until they get to you.
2: Receive. We're going to probably cover it all for ourselves.
4: Appreciate it.

0: 14 duty crew, divert for previous assignment, medic 1 at the O'Connell Lodge, 300 Pacific Avenue in the rear parking lot for an unconscious male, possible.
1: 11-11-11.
2: 7 from command.
0: Come here.
1: Dad, 11-11.
2: 25 from Beverly Tower, command.
1: Alright, cover the whole road off. And then go get, can you go back to the station and grab some more goes for 11-15? And then we'll get there.
2: Correct, you said stuck elevator at Jeffers Towers, right?
0: Uh-huh.
1: Copy that. Just repeat what you want for 11-15.
2: This means all these elevators are working. We got nobody trapped in the elevator. The outage was due to a tap on the pole across the street. Atlantic Electric is not going to be able to fix it. Store management was advised, once that's done, to have an electrician fuck with all the interior of the store. I'll be available, command, if you terminate.
1: I've got another 9 more cones to go across all the way to Rhodes.
2: I'm terminating, command. Ladder 1's going to retire.
3: Engine 6-5, just go 6.
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1: 111, copy.
0: 6-5.
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4: 3.
0: A20. 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
5: A20.
2: Medic 1 copy recall.
7: All right.
5: Anything.
7: Fish didn't need any medical assistance. He was turned over to PD. 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
8: 3C, thank you for your assistance. 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
4: 1918.
7: Quick,
2: 1
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2: 1 copy.
7: 21, huh?
4: Engine 18 calls off the air back and quarters.
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7: 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I guess you were answering me. I couldn't hear for some reason.
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0: 1918.
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5: Eugene from 1-4.
2: We were able to get into the vehicle. Command will be terminated. All units off there.
5: We see if we'll be able to access the vehicle. It's on 1920.
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0: As 7 Central Firefighters, respond 416 West Delilah Road for Family Dollar for possible truck fire 1921. As 7 Central Firefighters, respond 416 West Delilah Road for Family Dollar for possible truck fire 1921.
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0: Battalion 7.
1: Responding.
0: 3-2, they called back. You're saying that the bridge is now blocking?
1: Rigid.

0: 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And it's just wrong.
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0: All right, D-112, Fire Patrol, you can head in.
1: All right, we'll be there in a bit.
0: Great.
1: Yeah, if you want to. Should be okay.
2: Where is it? We'll float that one.

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2: Yeah, that's 15-7, is this you?
1: 15-7.
3: 7 Franklin Mine.
2: Here's me.
4: 5-7.
3: 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Nice, round 32-61 is available.
1: 32-61. 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

0: Alright, 15-2 or 15?
1: 15-2.
0: 15-2 is responding.
1: She's responding. 6-3-0, female. Her conscious response is with breathing. Got control and radical.
0: Yeah, that's 15-7, 15.
1: 7.
0: Yeah,
2: I didn't go though. Brigade, Harbor Township, 211 Ohio Avenue, for an unconscious person.
1: 3-15-2, just be advised, you're not conscious at the time.
0: Fifteen-two, Southeast Direct.

0: Make sense, I think, too.
1: Go to medic 10.
0: You can recall, thank you.
1: Okay, copy the recall, fine channel. 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

0: 15K for passenger. Medicare looking for 15.5. Just confirming that we were not all done.
1: Arthur, can I see you? Believe you recalled medic for Ohio.
0: And going to Blue Belt, not Ohio.
2: Then some of this.
1: That's affirmative. 15-7. Don't mean they did not call you.
2: 26. 26, we called you to pop.
3: R-15, Medicaid.
1: Medicaid.
3: We're joining the party for Ohio Ave.
1: 36.

0: Yeah, you're recalled from Ohio. And MAC-10's arriving blue book.
1: King 2 to Medicaid.
2: Go ahead, 15-2.
1: We are not on location. You are not recalled.
2: Receive. Medicaid proceeding to Ohio, coming from Summers Point. Thank you, 15-2.
3: Receive. R-15 and 15-7.
4: ATM,
1: let me
4: see if they're
1: open. R-15 and
4: 15-7. Yes, getting clear, sorry. 1-18 back is
3: clear. R-15 or 15-7. The BLS unit as well.
0: S-15-7, they did recall us. We're clearing channel. Good luck, guys.
3: R-15-101.
1: 101.
5: 9-10, you're on MedCom 1.
3: Are you aware of what unit is supposed to be on Bluebell?
0: We're available.
5: Receive.
3: And if they were recalling that, because so they called themselves 15-2, now I'm kind of still receiving it.
1: Bluebell is 15-7. 101 is on 15-2.
3: May I recall? Thank you. Copy.

0: 15-2.
1: 15-2 is arriving in Ohio.
0: Receive, they should be in the backyard. Control's on scene.
1: Receive, thank you.

0: R15T to Medicaid.
1: Yeah.
0: You guys can take a recall, sir.
2: Medicaid, receive recall, thank you.
0: 15 copies, recall.